Carlo and Kilkenny's KCLR.

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Oh, we love him on the programme. That is Noah Cann, and that is called Doors on KCLR Breakfast. A couple of things to tell you about happening in our area. Mary's Coffee Morning, cake sale and so much more. Saturday, 4th of July from 11 a.m. at Mary Bradley's house. And the air code is R93 TW20. Come along.

0: Lady Gaga, and that is Abracadabra on KCLR Breakfast. If you've just joined us, good morning. Hopefully we find you in good form. John Walsh on the radio until 10 o'clock. Now, the art show is back this evening after the home run. Una will be with you, and she pays a visit to the Pembroke Club Dart for a chat with arts enthusiast Bernard Jennings. She also sits in on Brendan Corcoran and Jerry Cody's rehearsal as they prepare to bring the Quiet Land back to the stage. That and lots more from 7, or catch up anytime with the Arts Show podcast on the KCLR app. It's 27 minutes now, almost after 8 o'clock. Let's get question number 2 on Roll the Dice up quickly.
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0: Okay, question number 2 is this. What country does the Jungle Book take place in? That is question 2. Again, one of those ones you either know off the top of your head or you don't. And if you don't, of course, we have no problem if you want to go and check out the answers, because that's the real comfort of Roll the Dice. There is no pressure on you whatsoever. You don't have to come on air. You don't have to talk to me. You don't have to talk to anybody. You just play the game in the comfort of your own home. We give you one general knowledge question each quarter hour, not repeated outside of that time frame. And, of course, when you have all 4, that's when you can

0: takes me home.
1: That's Westlife, and that is called Chariot on KCLR Breakfast. Liz was on to us earlier on, and we're only getting around to it now, Liz. It's been a busy morning. She says, any chance you'd mention that if anybody is missing a peacock, there's one on the Bonnetstown Road, the Rathullard area, in and around the New Orchard Bar, up that way. Anybody missing a peacock? It seems to be a strange thing that would go missing, but there you go. Peacocks. Anybody know anything about them? Anybody know who has them? The only time I ever see them is

0: criteria to ensure that more people are covered by that. Essentially, you know, in general, the rules would be that you have to have lived in an area, rural area, for 7 years, either consecutively or cumulatively, and that you can seek planning permission within 10 kilometres. But in terms of the economic criteria, we're expanding that as well to ensure that we're capturing more people. So not just farmers farming in rural area, but people who have rural enterprises, and importantly, people that provide a service to a local rural community. So the likes of a teacher in a local rural school will now be covered under the economic need criteria to live in that local area. And that's important in terms of supporting the whole hinterland. As I said, the school, the GAA club, but also the town or the village. It's the hinterland that supports the town and village in order to be able to sustain the services that are in that area, and also to continue to make the likes of local transport links viable. The more people that you have living in rural areas, the more sustainable those services are. And we'll continue to invest in local transport links as well. But it's not an either or. It's not at the expense of towns or villages. It's to support them as well.
1: Yeah, you may have heard the end of my conversation with Neil there, somebody who's living in just outside Goran, struggling to get access to a bus service because an official stop has been removed. So obviously, if there were more people living in that area, there might be more accessibility in terms of transport for Neil and others. It's being described as something that's seeking to allow new rural homes to be built, along with preventing urban sprawl, as well as regenerating rural towns and villages. As you've said, at this stage, it's described as a draft national planning statement. What's the next step and phase in that draft statement becoming a change to the actual planning laws?
0: Yeah, so it's in draft now. It will go out. It will do a full strategic environmental assessment, and as part of that, there'll be full public consultation. So we expect to have that back and finalised before the end of the year. As a result of the changes that are brought forward in the Planning and Development Act, which will also, be finalised in the next couple of weeks before the summer recess, all local authorities will have to ensure that their development plans are consistent with that national planning statement within 3 months of it coming into force. So in the first 3 months essentially of next year, if it's finalised by the end of the year, as I expect it to be. But the national planning statement will stand in its own right, even as local authorities are updating their development plans. It's about ironing out the anomalies in the system. It's about ensuring that we remove the likes of prescriptive practices, blanket bans that some local authorities have applied to the likes of appropriate infill backland and ribbon development, and ensuring as well that we make provision for people who may need to right size within their local rural community. So their property is no longer suitable for them. Can that property go to somebody else, and for them to be able to build a modest, appropriately sized house to meet their needs into aging, in becoming somebody who's growing older, to have that adapted property for themselves. So as I said, Brian, it's about bringing forward reasonable, proportionate and common sense proposals. I've been on your programme before. The measures that I'm introducing in terms of exemptions, in terms of the likes of modular, subdivision, all of those, they'll be in place as well before the summer recess. Again, common sense proposals that I think will have a really positive impact for people right across Carlow and Kilkenny, but right across the country as well.
1: Minister, if you can, stay with me just for one moment. I'm going to take a very short break, but I think I'd like to read you some of the text messages that are coming in, because people are largely welcoming this and they're asking for the benefit of your skill and expertise. I know you're not a planning consultant, but I think they'd love your thoughts on some of the things that they're hoping to do. Minister John Cummins, staying with us for a moment. We'll be talking about this in a bit more detail in just a second.
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0: Ultranade with Free here on the afternoon show. Before that, we had Olivia Dean. She's after playing two shows in Manly Park just the weekend before last. And what year it's been for the English singer-songwriter who also won a Grammy Award for Best New Artist just February gone. Speaking of art, the Art Show is back this evening after the home run with Vinny. You can tune in to hear Una's visit to the Pembroke Club d'Art for a chat with art enthusiast Bernard Jennings. She also sits in on Brendan Corcoran and Jerry Cody's rehearsal as they prepare to bring the Quiet Land back to stage. I seen that down in the Home Rule Club a few years ago. Absolutely fascinating stuff. Two powerhouse of actors. That'll be very interesting to hear from 7 o'clock, or you can catch up anytime with the Art Show podcast on the KCLR app. We have lots more great music on the way here on the afternoon show coming up after the break.
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0: Vanessa Amorosi kicking us off for the 5 o'clock hour on the Home Run. KCLR Classics will be coming to you live from Tin Ryland GAA Club this coming Sunday morning. Una Niamh Val Downig will be spinning the 70s, 80s and 90s tunes while taking in the atmosphere of the events. The Sevens tournament, plenty of clubs, plenty of games, plenty of food, music and lots more besides. And KCLR Classics will be there in Tin Ryland GAA Club between 11 and 2 this Sunday.
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0: Right now, though, let's get to the third round this week on the KCLR quiz. You know how this works. I have four questions for you. The answers start with K, C, L and R in that order. Get them all right. Text them to me and your name could be going into our end of week draw. I've got a fuel voucher up for grabs on Friday. Better help at the pumps. So, your first question. Answer beginning with K. Irish theatre, to start. The author of the plays The Field and Scythe and many more besides is John B. Who? That's an easy starter. John B. Insert surname there, beginning with K. The author of the plays The Field, Scythe, Big Maggie is another one. Plenty more. 083 306 9696 is the number to text, but not yet. Not until you have all four answers. I have C, L and R on the way. Here's music from Inhaler. Still 1-0 at the World Cup, by the way.

anxious to the point where you'd just rather be alone. So here's a long. We're both headstrong, no compromise.

0: Unpretty, TLC, a big hit from the 90s. It's Vinny with you for the next 13 minutes or so, because Una Nivelle Downing is in with the Art Show from 7, as always, for a Wednesday. And this week she's visiting the Pembroke Club for a chat with arts enthusiast Bernard Jennings, and also sitting in on Brendan Corcoran and Jerry Cody's rehearsals as they prepare to bring The Quiet Land back to the stage. You'll find out the where's, the when's, and all of the rest, all of the other details you need on the Art Show between 7 and 8, coming your way very shortly with Una Nivelle Downing. And if you missed the prior episodes in this series, you can catch up via the podcast on the KCLR app, which you of course should have on your phone already. I have a couple more tunes to get us towards 7 o'clock, of course keeping one eye on the World Cup. Any goals go in, we'll tell you about them. Tunes though including Niall Horan, who's on the way next.
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Up she lost her glamour getting hammered. Now she is nailed to the floor. Ah, but soon she is lifted, staggered and twisted. The giggle girl go there, out that door. And